0: before you go, there's something I want you to have.
1: Oh, it's beautiful. But wait a minute, isn't this...
0: Yeah, yes it is.
1: But I thought the old lady dropped it into the ocean in the air.
0: Well, baby, I went down and got it for you.

records were successful and produced considerable results. But the funds have been spent, and very well spent. And for this reason, we're

Red. One shot. One opportunity. Seize everything you ever wanted. In one moment. Did you capture it?

to make a change. Just relax, take it easy. You're still young, that's your fault. There's so much you have to know.